0: laat me.
1: Niemand
2: kan jou meer stoppen. 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
1: 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Everything I put into this box says we're moving. 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

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I should have been diplomatic and figured that someday you'd be solid gone.

0: 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And don't move me. Let's get real, real going for a change.
1: 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Stay tuned for the best rock and roll, soul, rhythm and blues, and country hits. I'm now introducing you to DJ Tony.